Thank you. Vamos dar segunda para o cabelo. 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Are you ready to rock? Are you ready to rave? Are you ready to kick some ass? Are you ready for the sound of Scooter? Yeah! We got some good news. Techno is back. 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

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You remember 4 years ago? 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It's called Fuck 2020 Wicked.

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Fuck 2020. 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

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Whoop, there it is! 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Yeah, yeah, yeah, yeah, yeah. All right. 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You know what's up next. This tune is called For Those About to Rave, Wicked. Yeah, yeah, yeah. Yeah, yeah, yeah, yeah, yeah, yeah.

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This is called Waste Your Youth. Ha ha. By the way, I want to say a big shout. A big shout to Sportsfreunde Stiller. 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

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All the guys, scream. Everybody scream. Baruch Avil, we love you. 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

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This one's called Rent the Logical Song. Yeah.

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I forget about the VIP. 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

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Oh my God.

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When Paris, Deutsche Vita. 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

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It's Red Bull with the

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You ever look the devil in the eye and not blink? Yeah. That's when you know.